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1: In 1971, a young woman died at the age of 20. She left behind a husband, a two-year-old daughter, and a journal of tape recordings. A journal that told what it was to be young and a mother and in love and dying.
2: I'm gonna miss you, Sam. 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Who's gonna clean the toilet? 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
2: Himang Rawon! 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
3: Got a

There are nights when words are not enough. When silence speaks louder than anything we try to say. And there are moments when all we need is someone to listen. Someone to understand. Someone to feel what we feel. This is your space. Where love is not judged. Where pain is not hidden. And where every story is told straight from the heart. Here on Straight From The Heart, we unravel the beauty of love, the weight of heartbreak, and the quiet strength of healing. 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

Ing mo pa nga gabi ay yung atanan nila mga kuya o ate. If you're feeling fancy free, come wander through the world with me, straight from the heart. Okay, unahin ka man yan nga gabi, kuya o ate. Maada ka man hayo na panibalay. 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Ada ka pa mo work, ay mo trabaho. Oh, well, probably you're just alone right now. I'd like to welcome you to the program where every heartbeat has a story. Every pain deserves to be heard. And you know, every soul deserves comfort. And this is Straight from the Heart. Well, inigya po na niyo kuya, Bob Belenosa. And for the next few minutes, we are here to laugh, reflect, love, and heal together. Amunia natin straight from the heart, because the best messages in life are the ones that comes straight from the heart. Well, maupay nga gabi again. 31 minutes after 6 o'clock, may danato ni di usang surat. Ining atong surat, nasagap ta ha email. Ipadaray ni nga dahan atong email ha B1079FM. Upay kayo may nag-email dahil, ano ha? B1079FM@gmail.com. Alright. Ining atong usang surat, ipipira nga mga surat mga kababayanan. Yan ang usay ni nga lalaki. Kaya nagsurat. Well, his letter goes this way. Dear Kuya Bob, yan. Good evening. My name is not really Alex, but for privacy, you may call me by that name. I am originally from Baybay City. Wow, mayon gabi sa atong mga taga Baybay City. Uy, kumusta mo diha? Actually, ang atong pasibya diha, madungga ni Pinagi sa 99.9 Dream Radio. Yan. Okay, actually, sa live streaming na gihapunta. No? Tanan. Okay. I am originally from Baybay City, Leyte. Pero tungod sa akong trabaho karon. Ah, okay. Nagpuyo ko diri sa Cebu City. So na dere siya Cebu karon. I recently came across Straight from the Heart through the YouTube live broadcast. Uy. Oba. Ha? So, through the YouTube live broadcast of B107.9 FM, as I listened to the stories of other people and the heartfelt advice you shared, I found myself relating to many of their struggles. Inahinay nahimo ng parte sa akong adlaw-adlaw nga rutina ang inyong programa, especially during nights when my mind was restless and my heart was carrying burdens that I could not easily share with someone. Listening to your program gave me the courage to write this email
and seek your advice regarding a situation that has been weighing heavily on my heart for quite some time now. I am currently in a partnership with someone I truly love. For a long time, I stayed understanding, patient, and supportive because I sincerely believe that when two people genuinely care for each other, they should help each other survive life's struggles together. When she was struggling emotionally and financially, I did not abandon her. In fact, I was the person who guided, supported, encouraged, and helped her slowly stand back on her feet again. Na ako sa iyang kiliran sa mga panahon nga nalibog siya, nawadan og paglawom, ug wala kay balo unsay sunod niyang buhaton sa iyang kinabuhi. But lately, things between us have become emotionally heavy. The financial burdens and problems she slowly got into eventually became one of the biggest sources of tensions and emotional exhaustion in our partnership. As someone who truly cared for her, I tried to guide and advise her to become more careful and practical in handling the situations and financial difficulties she was getting into, because I was genuinely worried about the consequences those decisions were creating for her. But somehow, instead of being understood, I slowly became the bad guy in the situation. There are moments when my advice is interpreted as a lack of concern or a lack of willingness to help financially. And whenever I try to explain my limitations or encourage wiser financial decisions, the painful question often thrown back at me is, how will I survive financially if even you cannot afford to help me? Kuya Bob, hearing those words slowly breaks something inside me. Not because I do not want to help, but because it hurts to realize that the very person I once helped rebuild herself emotionally and financially is now making me feel inadequate simply because I can no longer carry burdens beyond my capacity. I have become emotionally torn. Part of me still wants to help out of love and concern, but another part of me fears that continuously rescuing her from the consequences of unhealthy financial decisions may only prevent her from learning how to stand firmly on her own. As time passes, I slowly feel emotionally drained. Usahay, murag dili na lang akong kaugalingon, mga kabalaka ang akong gidala, kundili pati na mga emosyonal nga problema nga dili nako kaybaw kahibaw unsaon pag atubang. What hurts me most is that instead of becoming each other's source of peace, understanding, and comfort, we are now often becoming the source of each other's stress, misunderstandings, disappointments,
an emotional pain. Well, there are nights when I quietly ask myself, is this only a difficult phase that every partnership goes through, or are we already slowly losing the love, respect, and emotional connection we once had? I still love this person deeply. That is why, despite everything, part of me continues holding on and hoping that things can still become better between us. But there are also nights when I silently cry because I no longer know if what we are doing is still helping our relationship grow or if we are only slowly hurting each other more. Kuya Bob, how do you know if love is still worth fighting for when emotional exhaustion, financial burdens, and repeated misunderstandings slowly replace the happiness you once shared? How do you continue loving someone without slowly losing yourself in the process? I hope you can give me advice, because right now my heart feels tired, my mind feels restless, and my soul feels emotionally lost. Thank you for taking the time to read my email. Writing this letter has somehow lightened the burden I have been carrying. Huwag naglaom ko nga ipinaagi sa imong tambag, makakita ko og kalinaw, klaridad, og kaalam sa unsay akong angay buhaton. Moving forward. 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

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Oh, anyway. Good evening sa imuriha, Alex. 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Alright, una sa tanan, I'd like to thank you for trusting us with your letter, your story. Grabe. You know, as I read your letter, one thing became very clear to me. You're not writing because you stopped loving her. Nagsulat ka, kaya tungon niya gikapoy na ka. Diba? Tired of, carrying burdens that were never completely yours to carry. Tired of trying to help someone who sometimes sees you or it sees your limitations as, what shall I call it, lack of love? O gikapoy na sad ka, feeling guilty for not being able to solve every problem that comes your way. You know, Alex, there is a difference between helping someone and becoming responsible for their life. Because no matter how much we love a person, there are battles that they must eventually learn to fight themselves. Pwede ni mo sila giyahan. You can encourage them. You can pray for them. Pero you cannot live their life for them. You know, Alex, what touched me most diya sa imong sulat, kantong ningong ka nga, you were the person who helped her stand back on her feet. That tells me that your love was not merely expressed through words. You invested your time. You invested your energy. You invested your concern. And, perhaps even parts of yourself. Ngaway nakakita, huh? Nobody else saw. But you know, Alex, helping someone rise does not mean you must carry them forever. Well, at some point, the purpose of help is not dependence. Ang purpose sa pagtabang is growth para siya musaka. Alex, love is beautiful when, it inspires people to become stronger. But love becomes unhealthy when one person is expected to carry the weight of two lives. Because, eventually, even the strongest shoulders become tired. Kapuyon gud na ihabon. Well, anyway, I also wanted you to understand something, Alex. Setting limits does not make you selfish. Saying, di na nakubahimo, I cannot do that. Dili na mo nga wa ka mag-care. And in acknowledging your own emotional exhaustion does not make you weak. Actually, it makes you human.
real question is not whether you still love her. Base sa imong sulat, tanaw na ko, love ni mo siya. The real question is whether both of you are still helping each other grow. Kay tungod ang usa nga healthy relationship, or partnership is not measured by how much one person sacrifices. Di na mao. It is measured by how both people learn, mature, and carry life's burden together. So ang akong matambag nimo, Alex, is this. Ipadayon, continue loving her. Continue wishing the best for her. Continue sa imong paging maayo kaniya. Pero, do not lose yourself in the process. Kay tungod, if you lose your peace, your dignity, your emotional health, and your self-respect, trying to save someone else, then, eventually, there will be two wounded people, imbis nga usa lang. And you know, Alex, sometimes the greatest act of love is not rescuing someone again and again. Sometimes the greatest act of love is believing that they are capable of standing on their own. Pray for wisdom. Pray for clarity. O pag-ampo nga kamong duha, both of you learn the difference between love and what we call responsibility. Because, you know, while love carry a person through difficult seasons, only responsibility can help build a stable life. Well, this is your Kuya Bob, reminding everyone tonight that you can love someone with all your heart and still have the right to protect your peace.

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1: 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And every heart that continues to love will eventually heal. As long as love still wears a smile, I know that we'll be two for the road, and that's a long, long while. Okay, this has been your Kuya Bob, thanking you for allowing us to be part of your night through thoughts and your heart. Until next time, keep loving, keep believing, and keep listening to the voice within your heart. Here on our program, Straight from the Heart.

0: There are nights when words are not enough. When silence speaks louder than anything we try to say. And there are moments when all we need is someone to listen. Someone to understand. Someone to feel what we feel. This is your space. Where love is not judged, where pain is not hidden, and where every story is told straight from the heart. Here on Straight from the Heart, we unravel the beauty of love, the weight of heartbreak, and the quiet strength of healing. Because here, every emotion matters, every voice is heard, and every beat tells a story. Straight from the Heart, where music meets emotion, and every story finds its way home. Straight from the Heart.
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0: Nah, come on, Rick. 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
0: Are
2: you serious?
1: 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Ronnie, Ricky, Ralph, and Mike, right?
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1: Trying to take over the song with that run you just did.
2: Oh, no, I'm not. No, anybody can do that, man. You can do it.
1: You think so?
2: I know you can.
1: Come man, on. Why don't you make it the new edition of the
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1: Yeah. Well, I'm going to try it. 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